us. And I'm too scared to admit it. 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I hate the way that I crave your affection. I'm out of touch with my feelings, and I'm too scared to admit it.

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Jealousy so romantic. We fight so beautifully. So I just gotta have it. With you, I'm gonna die young. But without you, nothing's fine. And I know that I should run. But I put my money on red. 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